this case. Come to the street, shit, you test me, I ace. Stuff from that field, no, they cannot relate. Sorry for some meals, since I know the whole deal. But he locked, can't squeal, I appeal his old case. Slide with the Drake, cause I can't let him take me. Go home, the police know me, they gon' chase